There are always two sides of the story. 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
1: Turn on a neon light, at least make it feel like night. And put on some this or that, maybe I won't feel so bad. I need a little background noise to drown out this little voice running circles round my brain, screaming louder.

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Let's go straight to number one.